as a circle, realizing the moon its closure, as a circle, as in closure, as in mind, notion, as a circle, grid, enclosure, or substitute the one for the one, page, multiply by itself, image, and divide by its replica, so that the larger of the one is once body, again itself, body, a choice of more choices. Dig a hole, she said, a face, and then dig another hole, and fill it with space from the first. One fact, I will dig a hole, she said, by no fact, and then dig another hole.

to make everyone remember that we want to see a free Palestine.

Human, Hammond, Harmon, Mormon, Mordant, Formant, Format, Foreign, Villain, Village, Fillet, Valid, Valet, Relay, Relate, Related, Rated, Rooted, Written, Rotten, Rathaus, Bauhaus, How Now, Countdown, 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

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Vous écoutez le deuxième épisode de Fissure sur Lille Radio, en live depuis Unité Centrale, au Crevence. Good evening to everyone listening from back home. I hope you're having a wonderful Thursday. Underneath right now is Foot Wrong by Moin, or Moin if you're French. We saw the drama from this wonderful group play live here in Lyon the other day at the City Chapel, Chapel de la Trinité. Et c'était incroyable. Valentine Margalette, big shouts if she's listening.

this one underneath by MPU 101 on Alien Tape. Some really lovely ambient dub techno releases, a few of them on Alien Tape. Really recommend having a little dive if you haven't already.

0: 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Run Come Test EP. This is one of my favourite EPs at the moment. I want to give a little shout to Dutch. Exchanging tracks on this EP on the radio at the moment. And I want to give a little shout to Joe as well for listening. I'll see you soon, bro. In Amsterdam.
1: Together.

si vous venez de nous rejoindre, là c'est Fissure que vous écoutez sur Lille Radio. Keep it locked, keep it Lille. Underneath, Milan W, Slope. And that last one was from Ali Omar, For Love's Sake, of his incredible album. Just came out pretty recently that I haven't stopped listening to recently. We got about 10 minutes left, and the rest environ 10 minutes.

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0: 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The names of faggot chav boys. Then I don't wanna dream anymore.
1: If it's gonna be.
0: Crumbling high rise. Find a drop from the 8th floor. And all the evidence points to me. Then I don't wanna dream anymore.
2: If it's gonna be.
0: Juliana. Stress syllables on a blackboard.
2: And she's just there for me.
0: Then I don't wanna dream anymore.
2: If it's gonna be.
0: Global virus.
2: On shift at the front door.
0: And the cars roll back on the M-way. 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
1: It is gonna be 4-5 features, strangled by the paracord. The names of faggot chav boys, then I don't wanna dream anymore.
2: It is gonna be
1: crumbling high rise, hanging drop from the 8th floor. And all the evidence points to me. Then I don't wanna dream anymore.
2: If it's gonna be
1: Julia, stress syllables on a blackboard.
2: And she's just there for me.
1: Then I don't wanna dream anymore.
2: If it's gonna be global

0: airman, man, that chap that's airman. He's got a crew and he's got bear man and he's talking but he can't get near man. Cause I've rolled in the bits of my Nike Air man, black chat suit, that's what I wear man. Keep saying that he won't spare man and he's chatting like say chat's gonna scare man. Talk up I can't hear man, I don't care man, I'll make skin tear man. Everyone keeps talking air man, I'm an OG so I don't need bear man.
1: One sec, let me chat about flows. One sec, let me chat about road. 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
2: That's right.
0: What about cuz? Hey, what? Who's that dude? What? Who's he? You see it before, fam?

to wrest an image from that kind of real. In some way, it shows what cannot be seen. The image becomes a way to reach the lost voice. The image, like speech, operates in the fault line. This dark mass becomes the visible attestation of the place from which it was taken. The image is dazzled by the sun piercing through the branches. The image, overexposed and blurred. One must look at the overexposed.

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0: 2.5 to 3.5 baths.
1: He put his arm over me.
0: He put his arm over
1: felt my cunt and felt my cunt.
0: Doss with steak.
1: Doss with steak.
0: To board.
1: Cubes to board.
0: Four persons were wounded,
1: in a wild gun battle outside a police station.
0: Outside a police station.
1: House on the city's riot ravaged west side.
0: He opened the lips
1: and rubbed about the clitoris
0: and rubbed about the
1: clitoris. Then tried to push his finger up.
0: Basement.
1: Cover and marinate.
0: Hours
1: or overnight in refrigerator.
0: On television sets throughout the city,
1: football teams seemed to have 33 players
0: and 3 coaches.
1: It looked very red.
0: It looked
1: very
0: red.
1: While the rich juices of her previous fuck
0: trickled down her bottom.
1: Ed Sullivan comes on as twins.
0: A Negro teenager,
1: in a green shirt,
0: in a green
1: jumped
0: shirt,
1: in through the shattered window,
0: selected
1: a shiny new straw hat,
0: put it on,
1: and strode away with a grin on his face.
0: He took out his prick,
1: and held it in his hand,
0: while he opened the lips of her cunt.
1: Alternate, steak,
0: onion,
1: green pepper,
0: and tomatoes,
1: on 4 15-inch skewers.
0: It was the largest prick I ever saw.
1: And he had a tremendous head.
0: Focus 12
1: is a handsome, compact unit
0: that attaches easily to any TV set.
1: The huge prick must have filled her belly.
0: Oversized,
1: oversized
0: side-entry garage,
1: black-topped driveway,
0: and storage area.
1: Place on broiler pan.
0: Raving bands of defiant young Negroes,
1: some wearing shiny new clothes,
0: they had stolen
1: through the debris-cluttered streets
0: in the heavily Negro Central Ward.
1: Two zone, hot water, heat.
0: Brush meat with marinade.
1: And vegetables with oil.
0: The monstrous prick was
1: in my cunt.
0: Expansion level for two extra bedrooms and bath.
1: I felt it everywhere.
0: When you got a job to do,
1: reach for something good to chew.
0: Chewing helps you stand the pace.
1: Any time and any place.
0: To grasp my buttocks.
1: Stratford.
0: Brickwalled country kitchen.
1: Adjoining laundry room.
0: Mudroom and lavatory.
1: He lifted me up.
0: Broil. 4 to 5 inches from heat.
1: 15 to 20 minutes.
0: Hi ho, hey hey.
1: Chew your little troubles away.
0: As he rose,
1: I clasped my arms around his neck
0: and crossed my legs over his back.
1: Hi ho, hey hey.
0: Spearmint gum.
1: Give it to me.
0: Fuck me, and don't ever stop.
1: It focuses the image of the channel you select
0: by shielding the direct signal
1: from all outside interference.
0: Antique brick
1: and rustic can split
0: shingle exterior.
1: Two suction fans lift carpet.
0: While beta
1: bars loosen dirt
0: and revolving brushes
1: whisk dirt into fan jet
0: suction stream.
1: Turn on and baste often.
0: Ranches and colonials
1: from $35,990.
0: Work goes faster,
1: Life seems brighter when you chew.
0: Every nerve within me.
1: Thrilled with rapture as he saw a stream of gushing sperm.
0: Hi ho, hey hey.
1: Spearmint gum.
0: A loud thunderous explosion.
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0: This small northeastern Oklahoma town.
1: Early today, As long abandoned zinc mine collapsed, swallowing two houses and five cars, and injuring five persons on full one acre estate.

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1: Trapaholics, real trap.

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What's up, YouTube? This is something that's been on my heart for a long time. You know, all I ever wanted to be in life was a Super Saiyan. You know, ever since I was a kid, I used to always look up to Goku and Vegeta, Gohan. I used to just look at them and just wonder, like, how come I'm just a human being, you know? I'm so worthless. Oh, what can I do? I can run. I can jump. I can flip. And it's just like, we are so limited as human beings. And I just feel like when I see superheroes, you know, why can't we be that exciting and that awesome? Like, why can't I wake up and if I'm late for school, just teleport there and be on time? But I feel like, you know, during that time of meditation and just thinking about it, I realized something. All of that is possible and more. It's all in here. It's all in your mind.

think about anything that you ever tried to do, you thought to yourself, man, I could never do that. But then when you practice it, guess what? You got better at it and you actually achieved it, didn't you? When you look at superpowers, of course it sounds absurd. You know, if you actually set your mind to it and believe, you can achieve it.

0: about him?
1: That he's a socialist.
0: Why is socialism good?
1: Are you like, I don't really want to do this. What is this for?
0: Oh, we're asking people why they like Bernie Sanders.
1: For InfoWars.
0: Yes, we are InfoWars.
1: I think he has a lot of integrity. I like his value system, like what he stands for.
0: Exactly, values.

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